Mixtape 1013. Bringing the best of the best of the past. Tune in and let the music take you back.

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0: 이쪽이 들리는 랄랄라 라디오 광고.
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2: So here's a quick guide to prevent accidents. 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
1: always perform some kind of warm-up exercise before going in the water.
2: After spending a long time in the water, keep warm and get plenty of rest. It's always a good idea to wear a life jacket and stay away from deep areas.
1: Attempting a rescue with no equipment is too dangerous. Instead, in case of emergency, always call 119 first and look for a safety kit in the meantime.

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2: On this Seoul Smarts, the Tourist Complaint Center. 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To be eligible for all services, you must be a foreign tourist staying in Seoul for less than a month. To call the Tourist Complaint Center, dial 1-800-9008 or lodge a complaint via email at tcc@sta.or.kr.
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have become the place where we store the moments we don't want to lose. Conversations, songs, memes, post recommendations, and little pieces of life too good to let disappear. Sometimes a screenshot says more than a paragraph ever would. So, if someone opened your screenshot folder today, what story would it tell? Let's start the week with Taylor Swift, The Story of Us.

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1: The rainy season in Korea begins in late June and lasts a month until late July. Some regions get flooded during this time. This causes serious damage to numerous households and businesses nationwide. Here are some things you can do to minimize damages. When there's a forecast for heavy rain, check for evacuation shelters around you. Keep your radio, TV, and internet on for weather updates.If you live in lowlands or frequently flooded areas, prepare to evacuate. Keep these tips in mind and stay safe during the rainy season.

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You might experience condensation as well. 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Remember these simple tips and drive safely.

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1: 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Whether you're listening from a busy office, a quiet cafe, or at home, or somewhere on the road this morning, you have landed here safely at the 101.2, 101.3, right on time. Now, before moving any further into the day, let's see what the weather has planned for us. Rainy season showers are making their presence felt across the country once again today. Quite a bit of rain has fallen across Jeju, South Chungcheong, and much of southern regions this morning. And the rain clouds will spread across most of the country by this afternoon before easing again tonight. The heaviest rainfall is expected in the Honam region, where up to 80 millimeters of rain could fall. Other areas may see up to 60 millimeters. Some places could also experience a strong wind gust and thunderstorms. With rain clouds covering the country, skies will remain mostly overcast nationwide. Despite the rain, temperatures will still climb to around 30 degrees, and high humidity will make it feel quite muggy. Daytime highs will reach 28 degrees in Seoul, 30 in Gwangju, and 32 in Daegu. The rainy season is expected to continue through Wednesday in the southern regions and through Thursday across the central Korea. So screenshots are a topic of the day, and our kittenims are actually uploading screenshots of me, not necessarily of me. So whenever we have Poinen Radio, one of our kittenims would screenshot our live broadcast, the Poinen Radio broadcast, and upload it on our chatting room, so that everybody will know that we are on Poinen Radio. 그런 의미에서 이제 저의 모습도 많이 있으실 거라고 생각하는데, 스콜리스덤님께서 또 이제 이큐피디님의 스샷도 많이 있네요 하시면서, 예전에 제가 I believe it was from the Gwangju GFN, one of the special broadcasts that I took part in. 그 브로드캐스트에 그 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
1: On this Seoul Smart, subway nursing rooms. A number of Seoul subway stations have nursing rooms available. Although there are slight variations depending on the specific location, the rooms are generally equipped with the basic necessities. Each has a diaper changing station,a microwave, a breastfeeding chair, and more installed. The spaces are disinfected regularly and can be used for free. Both mothers and fathers can enter, as long as they're accompanied by their child. Many stations are undergoing construction to help strollers have better access to the rooms. You can search which stations to find these rooms at on the 도타 지하철 app.
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Summer is the season of air conditioning-itis. People who stay indoors for a long time with air conditioners experience this. The symptoms are cold, headaches, muscle pains, fatigue, and digestive problems. It occurs because of temperature differences. However, it's hard for our bodies to adjust to the difference. When exposed to such conditions for a long time, our peripheral vessels shrink. This causes abnormalities in our blood circulation and autonomic nervous system. People with high blood pressure, diabetes, and arthritis easily experience this. Here are things you can do to prevent the symptoms. Our bodies can handle a temperature difference of 5 degrees Celsius. Make sure the difference between the outdoors and indoors is within that range. Be aware that it mustn't be more than 8 degrees maximum.

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1: Hello, cuties. 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

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Nice one, actually. 3998님 신청곡이었습니다. So let's move on with another message from Haley님 regarding our screenshot discussion. 제 스크린 캡처 앨범에는 거의 아이들 관련 정보 캡처가 삼남매 엄마의 숙명이겠죠. 학교 학원 공지 숙제 크크크 제 거는 수영복 가장 최근 캡처는 오늘 큰아이 병원 어플 예약 내역 So my screenshot album is almost entirely filled with things related to my three kids. I guess that's the fate of a mom with three children. School notices, academy announcement, homework, and as for something for me, swimsuits maybe. The most recent one was my oldest child, the hospital appointment confirmation from the hospital app. 그렇군요. 맞아요. 그런 걸또 이제 세이브 해 두셨다가 나중에 돌아보면, I think those screenshots that you, if you look back on, reflecting back on in the days to come, I think, 지금의 이 순간을, 이 때를 또 생각하게 되겠죠. 퇴근하는 프로도님께서는, Interesting message. My sweet auntie, robot vacuum isn't working properly again. I have to bring her to a hospital, the AS center. I took screenshots of her cleaning map and recorded a video of her limping, around the house as evidence. Maybe I've let her overwork, and when AI dominates the world, I think I'll be one of the first people to be killed by them. 그렇군요. That is, what the robot cleaner is saying. I'll be killed by the human when AI dominates the world. Maybe killed by AI, I guess. 하시면서 그 로봇 청소기의 어떤 행적을 스크린샷으로 올려주셨습니다. 와, 너무 웃긴. 굉장히 열일하고 있네요. 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

During the hot summer, the chances of experiencing sunstroke or heat exhaustion increases as we are exposed to heat waves for extended periods. Stay hydrated by drinking water frequently and take saline supplements after heavy perspiration. On days with heat wave warnings, refrain from going outdoors in the afternoon when the sun is at its hottest. In the case of an emergency, quickly guide the patient to a shade or cooler area to lower their body temperature. The first step to a healthy summer is practicing life habits that prevent illnesses caused by the heat.

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She was just mature beyond her age of second year in high school. And the thing that really surprised me about this song was not just the Yangpa's singing ability, but the song itself was very poppy. 굉장히 팝적인 어떤 감수성과 세련됨이 있는 그런 곡이었는데, no wonder because it was composed by this composer named Mike Taplinger. Who was actually known as a Disney soundtrack composer back then? I looked him up, but he didn't really compose that many songs after it. 하지만 뭔가 굉장히 본토 팝적인 느낌이 든 그런

Yang Pa, Forever With You, also from the first album. So first album, debut album was fantastic, actually. You know, it was very, you know, a lot of good musicians participated as a producer, I think. You can kind of see from the quality of songs, right? 계속해서 충격적인 데뷔곡. This song by this guitarist was not technically a debut song. 이현석 씨의 곡인데요. He actually had a debut album which kind of went unnoticed. And this song is part of his second album. 그래서 많은 분들은 이 곡을 그분의 이 데뷔곡이라고 생각을 하는데 사실 아닙니다. 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
1: On this Seoul Smarts, first aid kits. 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The kit should include painkillers, cold and flu medication, adhesive and cotton bandages,antibacterial ointment or powder, bug spray, and any personal medication. 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If you have a baby or young child in the family, it's a good idea to keep a thermometer ready to check if they have a fever. Cotton swabs will also come in handy. 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

0: As we head into monsoon season, this is a timely reminder to be on guard for landslides.
1: Landslides generally happen where they have occurred in the past. Learn about risks related to the areas you'll be traveling in. And when passing through, listen for indicative sounds like boulders knocking together or trees crackling.
0: Keep in mind that areas burned by forest fires and with heavily saturated grounds are more susceptible to mudflows. Flowing water is often a precursor, so keep an eye out for this as well.
1: If you ever find yourself in a landslide, report it immediately to 042-481-4100.

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Welcome to your daily Kickstarter Morning Groove. Keep going. You can do it. Try a little harder. They're all meant to encourage us, but every now and then, those words land a little differently because sometimes your first thought is, I already am. Sometimes the bravest thing isn't pushing yourself further, it is taking good care of the person who is doing all the pushing. Because when your body and mind are running on empty, even the strongest motivation eventually burns out. So before asking yourself to give more today, maybe ask a different question. Have I given myself enough rest? Sometimes the next step forward begins with giving yourself permission to slow down for a moment.

the 6th of July, Monday morning. You're listening to Morning Groove. I'm Summer, and here is a quick look at today's weather. We're looking at a mostly cloudy day across the country, with periods of rain expected in many regions. The good news is that many areas will see a temporary break in the rain between the early morning and late morning, so you may catch a dry window before showers return later in the day. Morning temperatures will range from 20 to 24 degrees Celsius, while afternoon highs will climb to between 26 and 31 degrees Celsius, making it feel warm and humid despite the rain. As for rainfall, Seoul, Incheon, Gyeonggi, Daejeon, Gwangju, and Chonbuk are expected to receive 20 to 60 millimeters of rain. The east coast of Gangwon will see 5 to 20 millimeters, while Daegu and the Gyeongbuk region can expect between 5 and 50 millimeters. This afternoon's highest temperatures are forecast to reach 30 degrees Celsius in Seoul and Gwangju, 29 degrees Celsius in Daegu, 28 degrees Celsius in Busan, and 27 degrees Celsius in Gangneung. Current temperature outside of our Sangam studio, it is 26.3 degrees Celsius. If you're heading out today, please keep an umbrella close by, as rain could return after a brief morning break.

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1: Reckless driving is a serious traffic offense involving a willful disregard for the safety of persons and property. Ignoring traffic lights, crossing lanes, making illegal U-turns, going over the speed limit, and accelerating dangerously are all considered as reckless driving. Reckless driving is punished by law, and violators face up to 1 year in prison as well as a 5 million won fine.When convicted of reckless driving, may also be prohibited from driving a motor vehicle for a period not exceeding a year.

0: Most water-related accidents occur within the month of August, with the leading causes including flooding of infrastructure and drowning.
1: So here's a quick guide to prevent accidents. First,
0: always perform some kind of warm-up exercise before going in the water.
1: After spending a long time in the water, keep warm and get plenty of rest. It's always a good idea to wear a life jacket and stay away from deep areas.
0: Attempting a rescue with no equipment is too dangerous. Instead, in case of emergency, always call 119 first and look for a safety kit in the meantime.

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Our regular program is aired every Monday to Friday from 7 to 9 a.m. If you have any comments and suggestions for our show, send us an email to morninggroove.tbs@gmail.com or send us a text message during the show to sharp1013 for 51 or 101 for longer messages.

electrify. Morning groove, get in the groove. Let summer beat its energy soon. Let's bring you joy, get ready for it. On Monday, on Tuesday, on Wednesday, on Thursday, on Friday. Every morning at 7 o'clock, let summer be your morning friend. Morning groove, got the groove. Morning groove, got the groove. Yeah!

And here is a quick rundown of today's news headlines. Starting today, anyone signing up for a new mobile plan or switching careers must clear an extra identity check using facial recognition, a government-issued mobile ID, or a same-day resident registration transcript. The tougher rules are aimed at blocking identity theft, illegal phone activations, and voice phishing, but officials warn customers may face initial delays and inconvenience as the system settles in. The $1 foreign exchange market has moved to near 24-hour weekday trading, opening from Monday morning through early Saturday. Officials say the longer hours will give exporters and investors more flexibility, while also helping attract foreign capital and strengthen the yuan's global standing. The Ministry of Justice says reports of foreign worker rights abuses surged more than sixfold after it launched a dedicated hotline through the 1345 Immigration Contact Center, with 142 cases filled in the first month. Officials say the multilingual service is now connecting callers directly to trained counselors who route cases like unpaid wages and sexual violence to the right support agencies for protection and legal help. That was your hourly news update. 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
1: On this Seoul Smarts, first aid kits. It's summer, which means it's vacation season, but it also means there's an increased chance of illness and injury. For a peace of mind, keep a first aid kit ready at all times. The kit should include painkillers, cold and flu medication, adhesive and cotton bandages,antibacterial ointment or powder, bug spray, and any personal medication. 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If you have a baby or young child in the family, it's a good idea to keep a thermometer ready to check if they have a fever. Cotton swabs will also come in handy. Be ready and be safe.
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1: Landslides generally happen where they have occurred in the past. 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And when passing through, listen for indicative sounds like boulders

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1: Keep in mind that areas burned by forest fires and with heavily saturated grounds are more susceptible to mudflows. Flowing water is often a precursor, so keep an eye out for this as well.
0: If you ever find yourself in a landslide, report it immediately to 042-481-41.

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Morning Groove is a daily morning show that shakes up your morning routine with the most useful living tips to help you navigate through life with ease. 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

yes, yes, where famous lyrics are no longer sung but dramatically performed by some very questionable characters. Can you still recognize the song with these lyrics? Yo, yo, who's that girl? It is time for Lyrics Gone Wrong. It's going to be a little game where hit songs are brought to life by unexpected alter egos. We call that 부캐 in Korean. And the lyrics stay the same. Well, not quite the same, but sometimes the same. But the delivery completely out of control. 오늘도 Lyrics Gone Wrong 코너 시작.

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So now it's your job to guess the song title. 너 이름이 뭐니? 너 전화번호 뭐니? 맞춰주세요. 문자번호 샵1013으로 보내주시고요. Let's have a listen to 양현 선생님 singing 행복의 나라.

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1: Summer is the season of air conditioning-itis. People who stay indoors for a long time with air conditioners experience this. The symptoms are cold, headaches, muscle pains, fatigue, and digestive problems. It occurs because of temperature differences. However, it's hard for our bodies to adjust to the difference. When exposed to such conditions for a long time, our peripheral vessels shrink. This causes abnormalities in our blood circulation and autonomic nervous system. People with high blood pressure, diabetes, and arthritis easily experience this. Here are things you can do to prevent the symptoms. Our bodies can handle a temperature difference of 5 degrees Celsius. Make sure the difference between the outdoors and indoors is within that range. Be aware that it mustn't be more than 8 degrees maximum.

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1: Landslides generally happen where they have occurred in the past,

0: about risks related to the areas you'll be traveling in. 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
1: Keep in mind that areas burned by forest fires and with heavily saturated grounds are more susceptible to mudflows. Flowing water is often a precursor, so keep an eye out for this as well.
0: If you ever find yourself in a landslide, report it immediately to 042-481-4111.

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Time for a quick roundup of today's top news stories. Starting today, anyone signing up for a new mobile plan or switching carriers must clear an extra identity check using facial recognition, a government-issued mobile ID, or a same-day resident registration transcript. The tougher rules are aimed at blocking identity theft, illegal phone activations, and voice phishing, but officials warn customers may face initial delays and inconvenience as the system settles in. The $1 foreign exchange market has moved to near 24-hour weekday trading, opening from Monday morning through early Saturday. Officials say the longer hours will give exporters and investors more flexibility, while also helping attract foreign capital and strengthen the won's global standing. The Ministry of Justice says reports of foreign worker rights abuses surged more than sixfold after it launched a dedicated hotline through the 1345 Immigration Contact Center, with 142 cases filed in the first month. Officials say the multilingual service is now connecting callers directly to trained counselors who route cases like unpaid wages and sexual violence to the right support agencies for protection and legal help. That was your hourly news update. 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

It is the 6th of July, Monday morning, everyone. This is Summer, ready to guide you through today's weather forecast. Expect mostly cloudy skies across the country today, with periods of rain in many areas. The rain will briefly ease in many places during the morning before becoming more widespread again later in the day. Morning temperatures will range from 20 to 24 degrees Celsius, while afternoon highs will climb to between 26 and 31 degrees Celsius, making it feel warm and humid despite the rain. And as for rainfall, Seoul, Incheon, Gyeonggi, Daejeon, Gwangju, and Jeonbuk are expected to receive 20 to 60 millimeters of rain. The east coast of Gangwon will see 5 to 20 millimeters, while Daegu and the Gyeongbuk region can expect between 5 and 50 millimeters. This afternoon's high temperatures are forecast to reach 30 degrees Celsius in Seoul and Gwangju, 29 degrees Celsius in Daejeon, 28 degrees Celsius in Busan, and 27 degrees Celsius in Gangneung. Current temperature outside of our Sangam studio, it is 26.7 degrees Celsius. And that wraps up today's weather update. And hello to all of our morning groovers who are still checking in. For example, like 평양냉면님, 모두 썸머닝입니다. 여기는 비가 제법 내리네요. 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
1: 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If you have a baby or young child in the family, it's a good idea to keep a thermometer ready to check if they have a fever. Cotton swabs will also come in handy. 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

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It's because the usage of electricity spikes. Also, when power sockets are overloaded, the dangers of fires increase. 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

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During the hot summer, the chances of experiencing sunstroke or heat exhaustion increases as we are exposed to heat waves for extended periods. Stay hydrated by drinking water frequently and take saline supplements after heavy perspiration. On days with heat wave warnings, refrain from going outdoors in the afternoon when the sun is at its hottest. In the case of an emergency, quickly guide the patient to a shade or cooler area to lower their body temperature. The first step to a healthy summer is practicing life habits that prevent illnesses caused by the heat.

Reckless driving is a serious traffic offense involving a willful disregard for the safety of persons and property. Ignoring traffic lights, crossing lanes, making illegal U-turns, going over the speed limit, and accelerating dangerously are all considered as reckless driving. Reckless driving is punished by law, and violators face up to 1 year in prison as well as a 5 million won fine. When convicted of reckless driving, may also be prohibited from driving a motor vehicle for a period not exceeding a year. Let this be a reminder to stay safe and mindful of the safety of others while on the road.

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0: They say a typhoon will hit us soon. Are you prepared to survive through it?
1: Yes, I've got my radio, TV, phone, all set up to keep in touch with my friends and family.
0: What about your shop? Did you tie your sign? What about your windows?
1: All done. But I have to check the roof, though. The wind might blow it away.
0: Good. I think I'll have to check my drains at home when I get there to see if any of them is clogged.
1: Don't forget your car, too. Don't park it anywhere near a river, a beach, or in the lowlands.
0: Speaking of lowlands, did you get your place prepped? It has a basement parking lot, right? You should make sure it doesn't get flooded.
1: Sure, I think that's about everything. Let's stay safe this season.

Good day, dear hearts of cuties. Thanks for joining us live on this beautiful Monday morning. DJ producer EQ signing in. The camera roll used to be full of photos. Now it's full of screenshots. Maybe that's what a screenshot culture really means. Our phones have become the place where we store the moments we don't want to lose. Conversations, songs, memes, post recommendations, and little pieces of life too good to let disappear. Sometimes a screenshot says more than a paragraph ever would. So, if someone opened your screenshot folder today, what story would it tell? Let's start the week with Taylor Swift, The Story of Us.

0: 이쪽이 들리는 랄랄라 라디오 광고.
1: Most water-related accidents occur within the month of August, with the leading causes including flooding of infrastructure and drowning.
2: So here's a quick guide to prevent accidents. First,
1: always perform some kind of warm-up exercise before going in the water.
2: After spending a long time in the water, keep warm and get plenty of rest. It's always a good idea to wear a life jacket and stay away from deep areas.
1: Attempting a rescue with no equipment is too dangerous. Instead, in case of emergency, always call 119 first and look for a safety kit in the meantime.

Welcome back to 101.2, 101.3. I'm your PD and the DJ EQ. 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Whether you're listening from a busy office, a quiet cafe, or at home, or somewhere on the road this morning, you have landed here safely at 101.2, 101.3, right on time. Now, before moving any further into the day, let's see what the weather has planned for us. Rainy season showers are making their presence felt across the country once again today. Quite a bit of rain has fallen across Jeju, South Chungcheong, and much of southern regions this morning. And the rain clouds will spread across most of the country by this afternoon before easing again tonight. The heaviest rainfall is expected in the Hunan region, where up to 80 millimeters of rain could fall. Other areas may see up to 60 millimeters. Some places could also experience a strong wind gust and thunderstorms. With rain clouds covering the country, skies will remain mostly overcast nationwide. Despite the rain, the temperatures will still climb to around 30 degrees, and the high humidity will make it feel quite muggy. Daytime highs will reach 28 degrees in Seoul, 30 in Gwangju, and 32 in Daegu. The rainy season is expected to continue through Wednesday in the southern regions and through Thursday across the central Korea. So screenshots are a topic of the day, and our kittenims are actually uploading screenshots of me, not necessarily of me. So whenever we have Boinen Radio, one of our kittenims would screenshot our live broadcast, the Boinen Radio broadcast, and upload it on our chatting room, so that everybody will know that we are on Boinen Radio. 그런 의미에서 이제 저의 모습도 많이 있으실 거라고 생각하는데, 스콜위즈덤님께서 또 이제 이큐피디님의 스샷도 많이 있네요 하시면서, 예전에 제가 I believe it was from the Gwangju GFN, one of the special broadcasts that I took part in. 그 브로드캐스트에 그 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
3: Hey!

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Nice one, actually. 3998님 신청곡이었습니다. So let's move on with another message from Haley님 regarding our screenshot discussion. 제 스크린 캡처 앨범에는 거의 아이들 관련 정보 캡처가 삼남매 엄마의 숙명이겠죠. 학교 학원 공지 숙제 크크크. 제 거는 수영복. 가장 최근 캡처는 오늘 큰아이 병원 어플 예약 내역. So my screenshot album is almost entirely filled with things related to my three kids. I guess that's the fate of a mom with three children. School notices, academy announcement, homework, and as for something for me, you know, swimsuits maybe. The most recent one was my oldest child, the hospital appointment confirmation from the hospital app. 그렇군요. 맞아요. 그런 걸또 이제 세이브 해 두셨다가 나중에 돌아보면, I think these those screenshots that you, if you look back on, you know, reflecting back on in the days to come, I think, you know, 지금의 이 순간을, 이 때를 또 생각하게 되겠죠. 퇴근하는 프로도님께서는, interesting message. My sweet auntie, robot vacuum isn't working properly again. I have to bring her to a hospital, the AS center. I took screenshots of her cleaning map and recorded a video of her limping, you know, around the house as evidence. Maybe I've let her overwork. And when AI dominates the world, I think I'll be one of the first people to be killed by them. 그렇군요. That is, you know, what the robot cleaner is saying. You know, I'll be killed by the human when AI dominates the world. Maybe killed by AI, I guess. 하시면서 그 로봇 청소기의 어떤 행적을 스크린샷으로 올려주셨습니다. 와, 너무 웃기네. 굉장히 열일하고 있네요. It looks like the robot is at its full efficiency, you know, working the living room and, you know, bedroom or whatnot. 그래서 이제 그녀가 없이 살 수가 없어서 2 AM에 죽어도 못 보내를 신청했습니다.

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1: The rainy season in Korea begins in late June and lasts a month until late July. Some regions get flooded during this time. This causes serious damage to numerous households and businesses nationwide. Here are some things you can do to minimize damages. When there's a forecast for heavy rain, check for evacuation shelters around you. Keep your radio, TV, and internet on for weather updates. If you live in lowlands or frequently flooded areas, prepare to evacuate. Keep these tips in mind and stay safe during the rainy season.

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Slippery roads make it hard for you to operate your handle and brakes. Also, traction between tires and roads gets lower. This leads to creating a longer braking distance. One thing you can do to prevent any accidents is to check your car. Before you drive, see if your tires' pressure and headlights are normal. Also, check if your windshield wipers work well. While driving, keep your car distant from cars ahead of you. Also, turn on your headlights and drive slower than a regulated speed. You might experience condensation as well. 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It'll clear out the condensation instantly and you'll be able to see better. Remember these simple tips and drive safely.

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She was just mature beyond her age of, second year in high school. And the thing that really surprised me about this song was not just Yangpa's, singing ability, but the song itself was very, poppy. 굉장히 팝적인 어떤 감수성과 세련됨이 있는 그런 곡이었는데, no wonder because it was composed by this composer named Mike Taplinger. Who was actually known as a Disney soundtrack composer back then? I looked him up, but

Yangpa Forever With You, also from the first album. So first album, debut album was fantastic, actually. You know, it was very, you know, a lot of good musicians participated as a producer, I think. You can kind of see from the quality of songs, right? 계속해서 충격적인 데뷔곡. This song by this guitarist was not technically a debut song. 이현석 씨의 곡인데요. He actually had a debut album which kind of went unnoticed. And this song is part of his second album. 그래서 많은 분들은 이 곡을 그분의 이 데뷔곡이라고 생각을 하는데 사실 아닙니다. 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
1: 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A number of Seoul subway stations have nursing rooms available. Although there are slight variations depending on the specific location, the rooms are generally equipped with the basic necessities. Each has a diaper changing station, a microwave, a breastfeeding chair, and more installed. The spaces are disinfected regularly and can be used for free. Both mothers and fathers can enter, as long as they're accompanied by their child. 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

Summer is the season of air conditioning-itis. People who stay indoors for a long time with air conditioners experience this. The symptoms are cold, headaches, muscle pains, fatigue, and digestive problems. It occurs because of temperature differences. However, it's hard for our bodies to adjust to the difference. When exposed to such conditions for a long time, our peripheral vessels shrink. This causes abnormalities in our blood circulation and autonomic nervous system. People with high blood pressure, diabetes, and arthritis easily experience this. Here are things you can do to prevent the symptoms. Our bodies can handle a temperature difference of 5 degrees Celsius. Make sure the difference between the outdoors and indoors is within that range. Be aware that it mustn't be more than 8 degrees maximum.

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Welcome to your daily Kickstarter Morning Groove. Keep going, you can do it. Try a little harder. They're all meant to encourage us, but every now and then, those words land a little differently because sometimes your first thought is, I already am. Sometimes the bravest thing isn't pushing yourself further, it is taking good care of the person who is doing all the pushing. Because when your body and mind are running on empty, even the strongest motivation eventually burns out. So before asking yourself to give more today, maybe ask a different question. Have I given myself enough rest? Sometimes the next step forward begins with giving yourself permission to slow down for a moment.

That was Montel Jordan. This is how we do it. Good morning, morning groovers. What are you guys up to this early in the morning? Wow, I almost forgot that the World Cup is still on. And I just watched the game result of Brazil versus Norway, and Norway won. Congratulations. 월드컵 아직도 하는지 몰랐는데 간만에 또 이렇게 틀어져 있는 TV 보고 경기를 봤는데 노르웨이가 브라질을 꺾고 8강을 진출을 했더라고요. 남일 이러면서 보다가도 또 보니까 재밌긴 하네요. 우리 모닝 그룹어들 축구와 함께 시작한 아침이었는데요. How are you all getting your day started, everyone? Let's go back to today's opening topic. 가끔은 우리 모두가 한 번쯤은 막 아, 더 열심히 해야지, 더 열심히 살아야지 이렇게 생각을 많이 하는데 그것보다는 오늘은 여기까지만 해도 충분히 잘했다. 이런 말이 좀 더 필요할 때가 가끔씩 있거든요. I think we sometimes treat rest like a reward when it might actually be the part of the job. And even our phones, for example, need to be charged before they can work properly. And I'm not sure why we expect ourselves to be any different. 뭐 쉬는 것도 뭐 게으른 게 아니라 내일 그리고 모레 항상 잘 달리기 위해서 어떤 충전의 과정이라고 생각을 하면 마음이 좀 편해지는 것 같더라고요. I have to get used to this for myself too because I'm not really used to myself giving myself a rest. I feel kind of like anxious. I'll be like, oh, I need to do this, I need to do that. I don't have time for this. But actually that resting time is very important. So if you have already been giving it your all lately, maybe today isn't about doing more. Maybe it's about making sure that there is still enough of you left for tomorrow. 그래서 쉬는 것도 좀 그

the 6th of July, Monday morning. You're listening to Morning Groove. I'm Summer, and here is a quick look at today's weather. We're looking at a mostly cloudy day across the country, with periods of rain expected in many regions. The good news is that many areas will see a temporary break in the rain between the early morning and late morning, so you may catch a dry window before showers return later in the day. Morning temperatures will range from 20 to 24 degrees Celsius, while afternoon highs will climb to between 26 and 31 degrees Celsius, making it feel warm and humid despite the rain. As for rainfall, Seoul, Incheon, Gyeonggi, Daejeon, Gwangju, and Chonbuk are expected to receive 20 to 60 millimeters of rain. The east coast of Gangwon will see 5 to 20 millimeters, while Daegu and the Gyeongbuk region can expect between 5 and 50 millimeters. This afternoon's highest temperatures are forecast to reach 30 degrees Celsius in Seoul and Gwangju, 29 degrees Celsius in Daegu, 28 degrees Celsius in Busan, and 27 degrees Celsius in Gangneung. Current temperature outside of our Sangam studio, it is 26.3 degrees Celsius. If you're heading out today, please keep an umbrella close by as rain could return after a brief morning break.

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1: Summer is the season of air conditioning-itis. People who stay indoors for a long time with air conditioners experience this. The symptoms are cold, headaches, muscle pains, fatigue, and digestive problems. It occurs because of temperature differences. However, it's hard for our bodies to adjust to the difference. When exposed to such conditions for a long time, our peripheral vessels shrink. 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

abnormalities in our blood circulation and autonomic nervous system. People with high blood pressure, diabetes, and arthritis easily experience this. Here are things you can do to prevent the symptoms. Our bodies can handle a temperature difference of 5 degrees Celsius. Make sure the difference between the outdoors and indoors is within that range. Be aware that it mustn't be more than 8 degrees maximum.

0: As we head into monsoon season, this is a timely reminder to be on guard for landslides.
1: Landslides generally happen where they have occurred in the past. Learn about risks related to the areas you'll be traveling in. And when passing through, listen for indicative sounds like boulders knocking together or trees crackling.
0: Keep in mind that areas burned by forest fires and with heavily saturated grounds are more susceptible to mudflows. Flowing water is often a precursor, so keep an eye out for this as well.
1: If you ever find yourself in a landslide, report it immediately to 042-481-4119.

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Our regular program is aired every Monday to Friday from 7 to 9 a.m. If you have any comments and suggestions for our show, send us an email to morninggroove.tbs@gmail.com or send us a text message during the show to #1013 for 51 or 101 for longer messages.

Spotify. Morning groove, get in the groove. Let summer beat in energy soon. Let's bring you joy, get ready for it. On Monday, on Tuesday, on Wednesday, on Thursday, on Friday. Every morning at 7 o'clock, let summer be your morning friend. Morning groove, got the groove. Morning groove, got the groove. Yeah.

And here is a quick rundown of today's news headlines. Starting today, anyone signing up for a new mobile plan or switching careers must clear an extra identity check using facial recognition, a government-issued mobile ID, or a same-day resident registration transcript. The tougher rules are aimed at blocking identity theft, illegal phone activations, and voice phishing, but officials warn customers may face initial delays and inconvenience as the system settles in. The $1 foreign exchange market has moved to near 24-hour weekday trading, opening from Monday morning through early Saturday. Officials say the longer hours will give exporters and investors more flexibility, while also helping attract foreign capital and strengthen the yuan's global standing. The Ministry of Justice says reports of foreign worker rights abuses surged more than sixfold after it launched a dedicated hotline through the 1345 Immigration Contact Center, with 142 cases filled in the first month. Officials say the multilingual service is now connecting callers directly to trained counselors who route cases like unpaid wages and sexual violence to the right support agencies for protection and legal help. That was your hourly news update. 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
1: On this Seoul Smarts, first aid kits. 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If you have a baby or young child in the family, it's a good idea to keep a thermometer ready to check if they have a fever. Cotton swabs will also come in handy. Be ready and be safe.
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2: The weather's getting hotter, isn't it?
3: Yeah, it's soon the rainy season. In Korea, it's called 장마. It lasts about a month until late July, right?
2: Right. Some regions get flooded during this time. This causes serious damage to households and businesses nationwide.
3: What are some preventative measures we could take against damage?
2: First, when a forecast of heavy rain is issued, check for evacuation shelters around you. And you know another thing we should do?
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Welcome to your daily Kickstarter Morning Groove. Now, this may sound completely wrong until you do the math. A person who is 60 years old today was only 35 in 2001. And just 4 years from now, the oldest people born in the 1990s will be turning 40. Somehow the numbers are correct, but emotionally, I refuse to accept them. The strange thing about getting older is that your mind doesn't seem to age at the same speed as the calendar. One day you're thinking of yourself as the young generation, and the next day someone calls you sir or madam, and you're left wondering when that happened. Life moves in fast forward while we're still trying to process the previous scene. So maybe happiness isn't something we keep postponing for later. Time moves a little too quickly for that. We're all just trying to enjoy the ride while we are here. So let's not save all the good moments for an uncertain future.

And I can see more cute check-in messages from our Benny Morning Groover. Hello, Benny. Good morning. And Penguin Killer Morning Groover. Welcome, welcome. You are never too late to listen to Morning Groove. And Wonder Hub Morning Groover says, 처음으로 시작과 함께하네요. 아침 출근할 때 라디오로 듣다가 푹 빠져버린 Morning Groove. 하트.

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Summer is the season of air conditioning-itis. People who stay indoors for a long time with air conditioners experience this. The symptoms are cold, headaches.

muscle pains, fatigue, and digestive problems. It occurs because of temperature differences. However, it's hard for our bodies to adjust to the difference. When exposed to such conditions for a long time, our peripheral vessels shrink. This causes abnormalities in our blood circulation and autonomic nervous system. People with high blood pressure, diabetes, and arthritis easily experience this. Here are things you can do to prevent the symptoms. Our bodies can handle a temperature difference of 5 degrees Celsius. Make sure the difference between the outdoors and indoors is within that range. Be aware that it mustn't be more than 8 degrees maximum.

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1: Landslides generally happen where they have occurred in the past. Learn about risks related to the areas you'll be traveling in. And when passing through, listen for indicative sounds like boulders knocking together or trees crackling.
0: Keep in mind that areas burned by forest fires and with heavily saturated grounds are more susceptible to mudflows. Flowing water is often a precursor, so keep an eye out for this as well.
1: If you ever find yourself in a landslide, report it immediately to 042-481-4111.

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Let summer feed it energy soon. 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On Monday, on Tuesday, on Wednesday, on Thursday, on Friday. Every morning at 7 o'clock, let summer be your morning friend. Morning Groove, got the groove. Morning Groove, got the groove. Yeah! Now let's have a listen to the Chainsmokers, Closer.

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1: 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If you have a baby or young child in the family, it's a good idea to keep a thermometer ready to check if they have a fever. Cotton swabs will also come in handy. 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

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It's because the usage of electricity spikes. 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
1: 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Thank you so much for starting your day with us. 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And also, if you want to talk to me, if you want to request a song, do that by sending us your text messages. 문자번호 샵1013으로 계속해서 사용과 신청곡 많이 남겨주시고요. 오늘 주제 있었죠. 어릴 때 좋아하던 것 중에 여전히 좋아하는 것. What is something that you loved as a kid that you still love today? So that was our topic. So if you have any idea about this, do let me know by sending in your messages. You can also leave free comments on TBS EFM's YouTube live stream. We have more answers, so I'm going to introduce them. Benny Morning Groover responded, probably that would have to be old video games that is available to play, and I guess many people wanted to play nostalgic ones in the video game land. I know, right? I used to love enjoying the play something something, play stay dang dang dang with my brother when growing up as a kid, until when I was in elementary, or actually middle school, actually. And I sometimes think about it. Oh, like one day I would want to play that game again, but I just never got the chance to. But I think I would enjoy a lot if I get another chance to play that game again. Although I don't enjoy it these days, it's very nostalgic as mentioned by Benny, right? Ken Morning Groover responded, 안녕하세요. 저는 게임을 아직도 좋아합니다. Oh my god, like so many answers that's related to games today. 89년도인가 TV에 연결하는 패밀리 게임기를 선물로 받았는데 그때부터 쭉 좋아하고 있어요. 그 당시 게임기가 9.9만 원이었는데 그거 사오셨다고 아버지께서 등짝을 맞으셨지요 라고 해주셨습니다. Well, it's quite pricey considering how many times have passed. 그 당시에 뭐 10만 원 정도 되는 거면은 비싼

TBS EFM. During the hot summer, the chances of experiencing sunstroke or heat exhaustion increases as we are exposed to heat waves for extended periods. Stay hydrated by drinking water frequently and take saline supplements after heavy perspiration. On days with heat wave warnings, refrain from going outdoors in the afternoon when the sun is at its hottest. In the case of an emergency, quickly guide the patient to a shade or cooler area to lower their body temperature. The first step to a healthy summer is practicing life habits that prevent illnesses caused by the heat.

Reckless driving is a serious traffic offense involving a willful disregard for the safety of persons and property. Ignoring traffic lights, crossing lanes, making illegal U-turns, going over the speed limit, and accelerating dangerously are all considered as reckless driving. Reckless driving is punished by law, and violators face up to 1 year in prison as well as a 5 million won fine. When convicted of reckless driving, may also be prohibited from driving a motor vehicle for a period not exceeding a year. Let this be a reminder to stay safe and mindful of the safety of others while on the road.

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Our regular program is aired every Monday to Friday from 7 to 9 a.m. If you have any comments and suggestions for our show, send us an email to morninggroove.tbs@gmail.com or send us a text message during the show to sharp1013 for 51 or 101 for longer messages.

또 관심 있으신 분들은 많이들 들어와 주시고요. All right, Morning Groovers. Thank you so much for tuning into Morning Groove today. We also have our Instagram account, so if you are interested, follow us on Instagram. Our account is morninggroove.tbs. 가끔 제가 쇼츠 영상 올리고 있거든요. Hope you guys will join me again tomorrow at 7 a.m. And it's time for me to groove out now with a final song by Thomas Rhett, Die a Happy Man. This has been Summer Lee. I hope you guys have a wonderful, wonderful day. Goodbye, Morning Groovers!

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0: They say a typhoon will hit us soon. 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
0: What about your shop? Did you tie your sign? What about your windows?
1: All done. But I have to check the roof, though. The wind might blow it away.
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0: Speaking of lowlands, did you get your place prepped? It has a basement parking lot, right? You should make sure it doesn't get flooded.
1: Sure, I think that's about everything. Let's stay safe this season.

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